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15: Ang Means Mall na San Fermin Branch ay matatagpuan sa Barangay 24, Rizal Street, Legazpi City. 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
0: 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Okay, salamat, Sir Alric. Oh, angos-angos muna ta. 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Thank you so much, Sir Al. And our friends from Unisoft Hygienic. And yan, hi to our friends at Kasiguran. Hamos family is coming from Cherry. Alright, sige, ang oras sa buong Pilipinas, 2 minutes before hitting 2. And time check ay hatid po sa atin ng Rice Coffee Mix. 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
0: Ohoy! 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And ganun din ang mga taga Nong Meat Shop dyan naman sa Legazpi Public Market. And gabos po ng mga naka-tune in sa atin dyan sa Legazpi Public Market. Yeah, then most especially nga ang mga taga Nong Meat Shop. 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Oras, 3 minuto na makalipas ang 4 p.m. Time check brought to you by
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15: Alas 4 na! 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
0: 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OKFM ang pigmamati nindo pig denagog. Alright, it's now 4 minutes makalipas ang alas 6 ng gabi. Good evening!
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15: God's law of love. The Ten Commandments. First commandment. I am the Lord your God. You shall have no other gods besides me. Second commandment. You shall not take the name of the Lord your God in vain. Third commandment. Remember to keep holy the Lord's day. Fourth commandment. Honor your father and your mother. Fifth commandment. You shall not kill. Sixth commandment. You shall not commit adultery. Seventh commandment. You shall not steal. Eighth commandment. You shall not bear false witness against your neighbor. Ninth commandment. You shall not covet your neighbor's wife. 10th commandment. You shall not covet your neighbor's goods. The 10 commandments of God. Thy will be done. One God, one family, unconditional love.
16: Ahoy! Ako si Kapak Morgan. 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

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No. Saying good night and thank you. 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

0: gabi na, pero ang saya, tuloy-tuloy pa. 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
1: 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You! Okay, morning express.

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1: You listo unsi padi kan iragrakan padihunnya. 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

myself believe that planet Earth turns slowly. It's hard to say that I'd rather stay awake when I'm asleep, because my dreams are bursting at the seams.

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